0: ang oras, 8:03 ng umaga.
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0: undisciplined, remains mercifully.
1: Yes, and neither would you, Derek, this star nonsense.
0: Yes, yes.
1: No, it is it.
0: I'm sure of it.

0: Welcome everyone to this broadcast. I am Cyrus Dukulan. You're watching and listening to Smile Radio, Smile Channel, Cool FM, and Cool TV. Today marks the first episode of Let's Talk. That's right. This is a special program where we will be talking about anything and everything that you can possibly think of. But right now, this may be or may not be our first and probably our final last episode. Who knows? This episode is quite interesting because we never really discussed it in, well, we never have really discussed it primarily in other podcasts. In fact, this is a very untraditional topic that we have never have topic, maybe until when another show comes in Smile Network. But aside from that, we will be talking about counseling, the methods, skills, clientele, and the context. Now, of course, we wouldn't be exactly talk about it without bringing someone to our program. So before we actually start, we would like to thank our technical team, Lumar Jabez, alongside Derby Estrada, alongside our dear friends at Smile Network, and of course, our groupmates from our DIAS, disciplines in Applied Social Sciences, Team 1, who are actually in the program right now, who are in the meeting right now. So hopefully you will be able to know, and of course you will be able to ask questions, know a little bit more about counseling. And now, before we actually start, we would like to introduce our guest. Now, this guest right here was actually referred to me by my good friend Alima or Gerald Dimaan. He helped me approach the guest that we have right now in the program. Inyayin natin yung music para sure ball tayo, marinig din ako. Now, he has quite an experience. Is Anima right here right now? Would you like to siguro i-explain siguro yung credentials ng ating guest?
1: Yes, hello.
0: Hello, rinig ka.
1: Okay, so itong guest speaker natin, hello, this is Jer Dimaano. So yun, I'm pleased to introduce to you one of your guest speakers. So he is a PhD, also an RGC, definitely with extensive experiences, of course in schools. And most importantly, I would like to comment that he's also doing online seminars, trainings related to school counsel, to being a school counselor associate, and he also has an upcoming seminar related to school based psychological first aid. Without further ado, I would like to introduce to you Doc Manuel M. Gabriel.
2: Okay, thank you. Thank you so much. Thank you so much for introduction. It's an overwhelming, actually, this is the fourth time that I'm invited for a podcast. Pero ito yung first time na senior high school ang aking host. Okay, so again, good afternoon everyone. It's a privilege, it's an honor to be your guest this afternoon.
0: Excellent. Now, first and foremost, actually, this might be a little ano lang, pero how long have you been in having experience with counseling and at all?
2: Actually, matagal na rin, no? Siguro kung susumahin natin lahat, more than 14 years of experience sa larangan, no, ng guidance and counseling. Most of my experience is in high school because I was part of Department of Education for almost 11 years. Kaya mas mahaba yung aking experience sa high school as a guidance counselor during those days. Currently, by the way, I'm here in Catbalogan City in Samar. I am the college counselor of Catbalogan City Community College. Kaya, but of course, I'm from Olongapo, but currently I'm working here in Samar in Catbalogan.
0: All right. Thank you. Now, let's start with the topic of counseling itself. Kasi We're here right now sa program natin na yun para i-inform po natin not only just the students right here in their meeting but also our audience natin sa Smile Network. Now, first and foremost, before we actually start, siguro let's discuss about siguro basic muna tayo na knowledge as to what how does counseling work, how would where to apply the counseling in situations. Siguro ang una nating tanong natin na yun is, well, first and foremost, when kailan kaya natin pwede gamitin or pwede how can I say this to start consulting a counselor?
2: Okay. Actually, that's a good question. Before directly answering the question, marami kasing naku-confuse. Marami ako narinig sa mga kabataan. 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Ganon din sa counselor, no? Hindi kinakailangan, most of the time, kinakailangan kumausap tayo ng counselor. May mga pamantayan. For example, halimbawa, kung ako ang isang guidance counselor na isang paralan, para umabot tayo doon sa tinatawag na counseling session, kinakailangan muna dumaan sa assessment. So, sa assessment, may dalawang process. Una, may tinatawag na clinical assessment. Yung clinical assessment, ito yung interview na itatanong yung counselor. Pangalawa, merong written assessment. So, yung clinical assessment at saka yung written assessment, pagsasamahin yung dalawa. 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Now, may mga red flags. 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Pag hindi nakitaan ng red flags, hindi siya dadaan sa counseling. Now, let me just reiterate yung word na counseling. Yung word na counseling, hindi siya, it's a process, okay? Hindi siya natatapos ng isang oras, isang araw, okay? So, pagkatapos ng initial assessment, pag gusto ng counselor, based on the result na kinakailangan talaga magkaroon ng counseling, magkaroon ng series of sessions. So, yung series of sessions na yon, magkaroon ng agreement yung client and the counselee, and the counselee and the counselor, magkaroon sila ng agreement dun sa proposed number of sessions at ilang oras lang yung kada sessions. 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It's either physical, emotional. 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
0: Okay. Now, ang question ko nito, I would like to clarify. So, like, basically, bali, ito talaga, nakadepende lang talaga, as in, nakadepende lang talaga yan sa severity ng magiging problem ng isang student or isang person. Ganun talaga yan.
2: Yeah, yeah. Most of the time, ganun, oo.
0: Okay, so, now, let's talk, siguro, let's talk na tayo about sa skills. Now, I think ilan sa atin dito siguro there might be some people na parang gustong maging counselor. How would they to help others through counseling? Now, ito yung tanong ko. Ano yung bang pinaka-essential skill na dapat kailangan para sa isang sa magiging future counselors?
2: Okay. Siguro bago ko rin sagutin, no, let me share with you my history. Yan. On how I became a counselor. Ang baccalaureate ko, by the way, is criminology, Bachelor of Science in Criminology. During that time, meron akong experience na almost 2 years ako sa service, no, ng PNP. At may nakita ko incident na hindi ko makakalimutan. Involved ang isang kabataan doon sa incident na yon. 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
0: Looks like, okay.
3: Looks like nawalan po ata ng kuryente si...
0: Nawala ata ng kuryente. 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Well, this is awkward. This is very... 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
3: Let's go!
4: Say Rich! 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
3: No, wag!
0: Chloe!
4: Hi, Say Rich!
0: Nag-hi lang agad, no?
4: Say Rich! Hi, Say Rich! Say Rich, pwede mag-attend lang ako, pero hindi lang mag-ano, kasi may tune up kami ngayon.
0: 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I mean, if... Ito ah... If ever man na hindi maano sa oras, kasi we're trying to fit this in a 30-minute format, maybe extended kasi again, may brown out.
4: No.
0: Pwede laman short question ang inyong ikuan. Okay laman sa akin kung short question lang ang inyong ikuan sa kanya. No problem. This is just your way of participating lang din eh.
4: Sorry, Sir Rich. May ano kami, pero di man ako mag-alis dito sa meet.
0: No problem. 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
4: Okay, Sir Rich.
0: Okay, good.
4: Thank you.
0: Sa punto pong ito, I guess. Grabe si Ter. Okay, you know what? Maybe we should, siguro. 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This is the only show na magre-reveal talaga ako ng full name ito. 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Pero sige lang, I think let's go back to the story that you're...
2: Sorry, nagkaroon ng... 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So, yeah, sorry for the interruption.
0: Okay, let's go back to the story.
2: Okay.
0: Sige.
2: 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So after finishing my psych, nag-take ako ng board exam, yung inisip ko, magiging psychology ba ako or magiging counselor? Kasi dalawa yung path. Kung mag-stay ka ba sa clinical instructor or clinical psychologist or counselor. So, mas pinili ko yung counselor side kasi nga, more on sa mga bata, more on sa mga estudyante ang approach. Unlike psychology, more on adult or more on company. Okay, corporate psychologist. 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And then you can pursue BS Psychology in college. And then from there, determine mo na yung sarili mo kung talagang kaya mo yung ganitong klaseng line of profession or hindi.
0: Okay. 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Now, aside from that, what should I refer ko? 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Paano kita i-refer?
2: I-refer?
0: Yeah, how can I call you? What should I call you?
2: Yeah, kung sakaling i-refer sa profession, kung yun yung aking understanding, just go to our FB page, Counselors Insight. You can message right there. Actually, may mga client ako online. May mga schedule sila sa akin. I have a client in Manila and from Cavite. Online, kasi nga malayo ako ngayon, nasa summer ako currently. Kaya hindi ako makapag-conduct ng face-to-face counseling. 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So, again, siguro mag-stay ako dito for around 2 to 3 years pa bago ako bumalik ng Manila and inulonga po kung saan nandoon talaga yung mga client ko for face-to-face. And so, sayang, but definitely, often, I can be contacted through online.
0: Okay, let's proceed tayo sa isa pang topic related again to counseling. Now, sa mga clientels pala o sa clientels. Now, I believe na sa clientels, if I recall, yung magte-tailor ka sa mga populations. Now, there will be some instances talaga na may mga tao talagang na feeling down dahil iba sila. They're different. Now, the question is, ano pa yung mga, siguro yung mga paparaparaan ninyo, how would you deal with those kinds of clients na talagang they look down on themselves just because they're different, culturally, mentally, etc.?
2: Okay, that's another good question. Kasi meron tayong kasabihan, you cannot give what you don't have. You cannot pour from an empty cup. So, ako personally, I need to focus on myself. 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
0: Yeah, of course, in college namin, kung hindi kasi siya na process. 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Kahit sa public school, usually ang meron lang guidance designate. Ito yung mga teacher na itinalaga sa office ng guidance, but they are not counselor. They are not registered. They are not licensed to counsel. So, lalo na kung ganun, talagang definitely hindi na process yun. 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Even sa adulthood mo, daladala mo yun. 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
1: Okay, thank you. Okay, now siguro ito na yung pinakahuli nating katanungan ko before ang open forum ng ating podcast. Now, ito yung about sa context. So, sa context naman, since the shift, I'm aware na din na nag-online ka na din. You're doing online, tama ba? Online counseling sessions, tama ba?
0: Yeah.
1: So, since there's a little shift naman, paano ba yung how was virtual counseling change the dynamic? Ano ba yung nadagdagan? Ano ba yung mga nakuha ninyo at yung nawala sa virtual screen habang nangyari itong session during sa online?
0: Good question yan. Kasi challenge. It takes a lot of experience para ma-pull off mo yung online counseling. Number one, behavior. During face-to-face counseling kasi, nakikita mo yung behavior response ng isang client. 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Kaya yung online challenge, although virtually, nakausap ko siya kasi open cam naman kayo parehas, pero yung totality ng wholeness ng isang tao, hindi mo siya nakikita. 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Halimbawa, meron ako isang na-experience na isang na-counsel, no? Without mentioning the name, the age, and the gender. Meron akong na-experience na isang counsel na ang kanyang diagnose, by the way, is bipolar. Okay? So, she was treated by a psychiatrist, no? Psychiatrist. So, gusto niya lang ako yung sa counseling side, medicine side is the psychiatrist. Kasi nabalitaan niya daw na magaling daw ako sa counseling. So, yun yung reason niya kaya siya nag-message sa akin. Now, virtual yon kasi challenge sa akin na from Manila siya at nandito ako ngayon sa Samar. But definitely kasi as a counselor, hindi kami pwedeng tumanggi sa client na nagre-request ng aming service. Mm-hmm. Ang number one challenge ko sa kanya is galing siya ng psychiatrist. When it comes to mental health kasi, ang first stage natin is the counselor, lalo pag school-based. Okay? Next to that, to diagnose is the psychologist. Next to psychologist is the psychiatrist. So what is the difference? The difference is simple. Yung psychiatrist, siya yung may authority na mag-release o mag-reseta ng gamot. Mm-hmm. So medical field yun. Mm-hmm. Kaya tawag sa kanya is a doctor. Kasi meron siyang license na mag-reseta. Ang psychologist wala, ang counselor wala. So that's the difference. The main difference naman between a psychologist and a counselor, lalo na yung mga RGC, Registered Guidance Counselor, naka-focus kami more on child behavior.

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JForce Facility 2 was how I fucking started here. 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

0: it started all the way back in 2024. 6-7. Oh, it's not 2026, bro. It's like way back, bro. Noong fan-made archive, noong yung logo ng FBS, kaka-ano lang ng orange from yellow. Oh my God, bro. It was a different time back then. Alam mo yung nahanap ko doon sa 2024 sa recommendations ko? FBS. Wow, gabo. Wow. Wow, gabo. Nahanap ko yung FBS noon, 2024. And, it was a cool project. But, I wasn't gonna go back to any of that kiddie that shit, bro. So, I just skipped up on it. Until my cousins came over. And, one of my cousins, Shout out sa'yo dyan if you're watching, bro. I already DM'd you, bro. Point out niya yung FBS and I decided to actually check it out. And I did. I was gonna see if they had a Discord server for that type of shit. For maybe similar fan-made networks or gano'n. And I didn't find fan-made archives, but I found Scotch Tape Productions. And I thought that was the server of FBS. No, I was a dumbass. And I was particularly a dumbass because I lied about my age at the time. That was the era where I lied about my age so I could have friends on the internet. And,
1: Aray.
0: Yeah, basically, I was a dumbass. I went by the alias Emerald at the time. Kakalipat ko lang ng school, guys. Kakalipat ko lang noon. Grade 7 pa ako noon when I first entered Scotch Tape. And, holy shit, bro. God, now that I think about it, that was probably the worst idea ever, bro. Like, why would you lie about your age when you already had enough people at the time? Shout out sa your team. Oh my gosh. And, yeah. I wasn't really active in Scotch Tape, if I'm gonna be honest. I was probably active around the time when nag-rebrand sila, hindi na Scotch Tape, naging fan-made archives na yung brand nila noon. And, you know, it's very fucking wild, you know. Because back then, in 2024, kaka-move on ko lang sa ABS-CBN stock. I stopped watching like TV shit back in 2021. Alam mo kayo yung ginawa ko noong 2024? Naglaro lang ng Roblox. 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Yung paborito kong laro noon, Item Asylum. I fucking love playing Item Asylum back then, bro. I think that game's probably dead. Hindi ko alam kung naalala nyo pa yun. Oh my gosh. But it was pretty fucking crazy. I slowly regained my passion for Philippine TV and it was really a weird experience for me. And it was even weirder when back in 2024, yung nakita ko sa discussion noong nag-rebrand sila sa fan-made archives bilang fan-made archives from Scotch Tape. Alam mo ba yung nakita ko doon? Windows LARP. Yes, pupunta na tayo sa LARP. 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
2: no!
0: Guys. Yes, we're going.
2: No, don't lie.
0: Windows 10 to Windows 7. May Gecum dun. 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
2: Nah.
0: Talking about LARPing. 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

0: 2026 pa yun. 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We were, ano, talking about that shit. And, ano, I should, because he followed my interest as well. And he was also in Wayne Qualia, formerly known as Teams Facility. You know what I did? I decided to block the guy because fuck him. Just kidding. I didn't block the guy because I'm not, ano, hindi ako ganun, guys. I'm not a
1: mean guy. Ganun ba? Guys, I would like to say, guys, how I met that J4 guy. He's a fucking moron. I met him. He was a key delete. Bro, he asked if he delete.
0: Oh! Eh, hindi tayo. Wala tayo sa kabila, guys. Wala tayo sa kabila. Of course, I didn't block the guy. I friended the guy. And you wanna know what my first message to ating Pangulo?
2: What is it?
0: Ano? Na, kasi at the time, I was working on ano, the Tagalog dub for Gekyum. Ano, na-mention ko na to, if you guys don't know what Gekyum was, ano, para siyang, ano, yung Firefox mo, ano, ginagawa mong pang
1: LARP. It is a Firefox screen that looks like Google Chrome from the previous years. Ano, before they changed it to the garbage.
0: Kaya nga, ano, they made Firefox look like before Chrome turned garbage, bro. Meron silang trapezoid tabs, yung mga ano, old animations, yung ano, native controls. No. I was working on the Tagalog language pack for that. I'm the reason why na ano, pwede ma-access ng mga Pilipino ang Gekyum. So I was changing strings everywhere and that was my first message to Geometric Tomato, our ating Pangulo dito sa Smile. Ano, nag-send ako, nag-screenshot ng folder. Gekyum, fill-ph.
1: So alam mo ba ang reply ko sa kanya, guys?
0: Oo.
1: Giblock ko siya, guys.
3: De, joke lang. J4.5,
4: ba't generator yung background noise mo? 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
0: Ta-ta-ta-ta-ta. 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Yes guys, ano, Gio is from Mindanao. Mindanao. Ano, gikan sa Smile, para sa Smile. That's why he thought of that, bro. And so we just began doing shit for a while because ano. And then in 2025 In around early to mid 2025, I became inactive. I fucking left because ano, hindi ako, because that was the time in early to mid 2025, mababago ako as a person. RJ, you might want to ano, lang, paano mo na yung background music? Pahinaan muna a little bit. Little bit lang, tiny bit. I'm gonna emphasize my change in character here because hindi ako masamang tao, guys. I'm not a bad person, bro. As you can probably tell, I'm a very good person right here. As you can see.
1: No, he's not. He's an asshole. Bro. He watches garbage anime kanina, guys. Unbelievable.
0: What? Dude, the Fragrant Flower Blooms with Dignity wasn't that bad. I think it was a good contender for ABS programming.
1: Shut the fuck
2: up. Nah, you place it on the wrong network. It should have been on Hoshi Anime or Hoshi Anime.
1: No. I believe, bro, he placed it on fucking noon time. Sa time slot.
2: Nah, magagalit si Ma'am Trina sa'yo. Sinasabi ko sa'yo, EJ4. Birthday pa naman niya ngayon.
0: Hindi, yan kasi yung directive ni Sir Carlo. Yan kasi yung directive.
2: Wala pinagpapatunayan dyan, J4. Ikaw ang may haka-haka yan.
0: Okay. Anyway, in early to mid 2025, I left Fanmade Archives because ano, I was about to change as a person. At the time, I apologized for lying about my age. Because I thought it was a serious crime. Not even legally, just morally in general. Ano ba yung response sa akin ng mga kaibigan ko? Bro was born before underscore. Bro was born before this. Bro was born before that. Ano ibig sabihin, mga accepting sila. They just made jokes about it and the day continued as normal. As I was like, what the fuck? Why did I rebrand my entire personality for no reason? I went from Emerald to the alias Centro. Centro Chicago. And you wanna know my plans for Centro Chicago? Gagawa ako ng YouTube channel na parang Enderman log life kung sino, kung alam mo kung sino yung mga yun, yung mga gusto ko, idol ko si Gigatech. Alam mo ba yung gagawin ko noon? Gagawa ako ng Windows channel, gagawa ako ng tech channel, YouTube channel. Iva-vlog ko yung Toshiba ko. 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I kept mentioning it to my friends from tech at the time. I kept mentioning it to fucking everyone. Team, G, fucking pop lols, bro. Sige, pa?
5: What?
0: Bro, I forgot. I'm not trying to name everyone, bro. Sorry. Kaso kapag wala ka dun sa list, shoutout sa inyo. Fuck. And wanna know what I did? My first video on the Central Chicago channel was basically just installing Windows 10 RTM on modern hardware. Like that's something I didn't do every single day, bro. Like that's something I didn't do every single day. Ano ba yun? Common sense na yun eh. Para sa akin ha. I know Israel doesn't understand it, right? Diga. Diba Israel?
2: Yung
0: nag-i-install ako ng mga lumang OS sa bagong hardware, nag-i-install ako ng mga modded driver. Ganun. I was on the shit. Guess what? The video didn't get any fucking views at all. I advertised it in some community called WinTuber Hub. But all I did was get already famous YouTubers in my fucking channel, in my fucking community post. And at the time, pupunta na ako sa pupunta na ako sa South Korea Kasi vacation. 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Can you imagine? Kakatapos ko lang ng grade 8. Tapos magbibideo ako. No, even worst of all, wait, hold on, give... Oo nga. Wait lang. Oh, that looks beautiful. That looks beautiful. You know what? Istriel, anuhin mo ulit. 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Kasi
2: TOC. 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
0: Magsustudio tour din ako ha. If I still have time, magsustudio tour din ako. But yeah, while we're gonna switch feeds to a better lighting,
1: guys,
0: a better
1: guys,
0: studio.
1: Guys, show, guys. 7 PM na po. Ay, joke lang.
0: Oh my god, yo. Anyway, yeah, the video didn't get any views. I was about to go to South Korea. Alam mo ba, yung upload schedule ko, sinestress ko yung sarili ko. One week per video. Ano ba yan? That's why I couldn't upload the videos when I was in South Korea. Nagpaliwanag pa ako sa community post, sabi guys, hey guys, I couldn't fucking upload because I was in South Korea. Kumakain pa ako ng samgyup. Wow, napakayaman ah. Oh, tingnan mo, yaman. 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Eh hindi to Builderman, Jerjer figure kasi may hotdog dito.
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2: Ikaw bahala.
0: Ah, okay. Anyway, yeah, I was pretty fucking lazy with that upload schedule, bro. Hindi ko kaya yung upload schedule na yun. So, what I did was just, ano, tinambak ko na lang yung channel na yun. And, alam mo ba, ginawa ko sa channel na yun, nag-upload ako ng EAS scenario. Tapos pagkatapos ng EAS scenario, gumawa ako ng crazy error. Oh my God, bro, I was going places. Napaka-random ka talaga yung channel ko noon. I had actual plans for that channel before I uploaded the EAS scenario and the crazy error. Oh my God. I was just like, ano, it's just like, whatever, for fuck's sake, I'm bored. I'm not gonna upload for another 500 years. So, in mid to late 2025, I was bored. Yung ginagawa ko lang, naglalarp. And, suddenly, I remembered, the soul, it came to my brain. Alam mo ba? Naalala ko, Fanmade Archives. Nandun pala ako sa Fanmade Archives. Nag-rejoin ako. And I verified with my actual age this time, guys. Yes, guys.
1: Yeah, bitch. Stop lying about your age. You're gonna get banned.
0: Nag-downgrade ako ng age from 15 to 13. And this year, mag-15 ulit ako. Yay! Mag-JJ415 this year.
2: J415!
0: J415! October 5... Oh, wait lang, hindi. Kasi October 5 ay weekdays eh. Kailan ulit yung...
2: Ay! Ay, J4, sinasabi ko sa iyo, magse-set up ako ng napakagandang stage dun sa Studio 10 ng Small Center para lang sa birthday mo.
6: Yo, J4. Anong year ka anong birth year mo? Birth year?
0: 2011.
6: Bro, yeah, oh, you're just bro is as old as South Sudan, bro.
1: True.
0: Dude, I was born after South Sudan, bro. I was born.
1: Oh, bro is younger than South Sudan.
0: Exactly. I'm younger than South Sudan.
1: And but you will become older than Bougainville. So good job.
0: Yes. I kept talking in Fanmade Archives. Na nakausap ko na ulit si Gio. Wow, that sounds like Rico Arakashi, but in a good way.
1: J4, the difference between you and Rico Arakashi is that Rico Arakashi was an asshole while you were an asshole.
0: Yes. What? Oh my god, bro. Anyway, ano? I kept being active there, and then I made Sulasop. I made Sulasop TV.
1: Bro.
0: Kasi
1: worst mistake of your life. This is why your reputation on FA, you were called by... This is the reason why you were called a key delete. You need Sulasok TV, bro. Oh my God.
0: Oh my... Yo, I'm sorry, bro. Whatever I did. Yo, I'm so sorry. What did I do wrong?

0: dapat siyang competitor sa ano ulit? Ano yun? Ano yun? Oh my God, it's my Spotify, bro. Oh my God. Hindi ko pa na-close Spotify, bro. I'm using headphones kasi, guys. Yes, guys, matinoon na akong taon. Gumagamit na ako ng headphones. Para yes! Hindi ma-echo. Yes!
1: Yes, nag-headphones na rin si J4. Yes,
0: nag-headphones na ako. And I'm gonna take it off later after the show because fuck.
1: Oh, no.
0: Because, oh my gosh. Yan yung sensor sound natin, guys, in future episodes. Kailan tayo magko-commercial break? Parang nalampas na tayo, eh. 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
1: Parang hindi ata gising si TOC. 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
0: CEO.
1: Si Apple.
3: Oh, ako.
1: Ay, Pre-Apple, pwede ba ano, i-switch yung feed sa akin? 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
3: Ah, sa iyo?
1: Oh, naka-stream na. 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
0: Sige.
1: Hindi dyan. May
2: guys, fan-made archives. Guys. I will make the fan-made archives committee laugh. Adam Orilar po.
1: Ay, ito na lang.
0: Si Apple. Yan! Yung proper ano, dapat ganun. And yes, I can finally salvage the performance on my MacBook because Tahoe is as optimized. Yan! Okay na yan. There we go. Okay. As you can see, naka-upgrade tayo sa better lighting and I'm gonna continue my story. So, ano, I kept making videos on Sulasok and it was meant to be a competitor to GSCA TV. Oy, Sab, you're never gonna beat me, Sab. I was peak, Sab. And I was GSCA TV sub channel 10 ata yun. Hindi, sub channel 1 kasi ano, yan yung format ng DTV sa Jai. Dinalagay yung ano. Oh! Israel, ano yan? Ano yung camera na yun?
1: Wala, pinapakita ko lang sa inyo yun. Ano? Yung...
0: Pinapakita mo yung boto.
2: Wala ba si RJ?
1: Wala. Pinapaswitch ko sana sa ano eh.
0: How about this? Magko-commercial break tayo sa 6:30 PM.
1: Pwede.
0: Yes, guys. Ko-commercial break tayo sa 6:30. Or whatever the fuck my Tulugan or all the other shows go in commercial break. I'm pretty sure nalampas na tayo. Whatever. Gusto ko rin na commercial break eh. Gusto ko marinig yung hotdog ni Betlogs. Anyway, I keep going off topic here. Ano?
4: Tara, kain tayo.
0: Oh,
4: shit.
0: Oh my God.
2: Oh my God. J4, it would be very funny if you interview Mr. Team on J4's facility. That would be the best thing. That would bring us views, right?
0: Yes! Mamaya, pag nag-release yung Project Styla, Team, work on Project Styla! I'm calling you out right now, bro! Work on Project Styla!
2: I personally agree with that statement. I agree with Mr. J4's statement. Please work on that project, bro. Stop procrastinating. Stop jerking off, bro. Please.
5: Iba na yun, Gio.
2: Did I say something wrong, bro? Bro. Just stop jerking off, bro. Project Styla releasing, guys. I have a massive prediction. I am Nostradamus, and I will say that the release date of Project Styla will be on September 11, 2026.
0: As well, I had the GC. Sorry, guys. Shout out, Real Erico. Stop fucking the blue-haired maid girl, please.
6: I hear something.
0: What am I gonna say here?

0: So my first show, actually, while I was making off that Solasok shit, my first show on here, oh my god, my mic fell off. My first show on here was Saksi sa television. Joke lang.
1: Saksi sa television.
0: Saksi sa television was already dead by then, bro.
2: Bro missed out on 1 year of fun and shit.
0: Cherry Mobile. I watched the Cherry Mobile video. Oh my god. Why do legends have to die, bro? Why do legends
2: have to die? Turn off your mic. Okay, anyways. If you want to know why we ended Success at
0: Television. Yeah, it's because it was because Mike Enriquez died. That's why I said, why did legends have to die, bro?
2: Yeah, true, bro. Why legends have to die, bro? Like, come
0: exactly.
2: on.
0: Exactly. Anyway, going back, I guest host on Testigo or Testigo. And sasabihin ko ito ngayon. Dear Paolo Barcelon, wag niyo ako gawing anchor sa news radio. Because alam mo ba, sa Testigo, bulok yung reporting ko.
3: Panoorin natin guys. Andito ba? Wait lang, check ko muna yung channel na Mix and Match.
0: No, I was every single time. And Oh my god. Anyway, I had bulok na reporting, but it was my first live show on Testigo.
3: Anong episode to be specific?
0: 2025 nga, mga mid to late 2025, I'm pretty sure. I forgot the
3: July or August?
0: August or July. Check mo yung check mo nga yung...
2: Hold on, let me cough.
3: Ito anyway, pa yung lumabas si Kamatis.
0: Also, that was the time I renamed myself from Centro to J4. Wanna know why? Because naglalarp ako. Joke lang.
3: Ito.
2: The last episode of Testigo before we revived it on July was on April 6. So it was April 1. So it was March 16.
0: Wait lang, ba't ako tumayo?
3: Wait lang. Ito.
0: Uy, ba't ako tumayo? Wait, is this hindi kasi multiplayer yung hindi kasi multiplayer yung
2: holy shit. Oh, hell yeah. August 2. Hell yeah.
3: Ayun, nakita na pala ni Bansanas yung Ay, switch ka muna sa share screen feed ko, Bansanas.
2: Yeah, let's watch this, bro. Let's watch this.
0: No. Yes, switch the feed, TOC. Ayun! Oh, she's napaka-angas yung ko dati, Yung, yung cat na may ging-ging na, Dude! Shortly after
2: walang
0: that...
2: Walang sound, Astriel. 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
0: 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And, yeah. Shortly after, I changed my name to J4 because, ano, there was already someone in Fanmade Archives called Sen. Kung kilala nyo yun, shoutout po kay DJ Sen.
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0: Hi, Sen. I love you, Sen. 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
1: Ako po. Si 4J.
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0: Oh, switch sa Roblox feed. 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

0: is frozen right now. 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
2: Active. Oh my God, someone... Yes. Bro, someone doxed his address live on the podcast. 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
0: Ay, ano yan? 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
0: Resuming Habemus my story, bathroom. I formed TBS, and because of Smile, TBS is dead. Kinda. I'm just following the Gabos upload schedule right now. Ano, once every millennium na ako.
2: bro, just wait until bro. My projects are delayed. Okay, my project. I am waiting for Gabriel Ansaldo to finish the headlines portion so that I could actually start working on the new air check.
0: Dinedelay ko rin yung aking ano eh. Dinedelay ko rin yung ano, rebrand ng TBS. But anyway, I formed TBS because halos lahat ng sulasok binili na ng Antonia. But when Antonia was kicked out, I grabbed sulasok. I grabbed it, bro. Nasa akin kamay at pwede kong balikan. Kaso hindi ko babalikan because baka mawala pa ng rating sa GSC 8 TV. Yeah, I kept interacting with the community often and alam mo ba guys? Ano, during the formation of Smile, during Wilga kami, kaka-join ko lang ng Yo server. Hindi pa ako naka-join ng Yo server noon 2025. Well, I didn't even, ano. I already heard about Tigon. I already heard about Cool. But I didn't know, ano, where the Yo server was. That was not in my server list during the time. My presence on FA was still kinda tiny, but not as tiny as it was back in 2024, before I quit, before I changed and came back. Good. So, I just continued until the new year. And the new year, I improved my skills. I kept showing everyone my skills. I kept pestering Gio about what I was gonna make. And eventually, it happened. May tulugan kasama si Master Gio at suddenly si Master G4. What the hell? Pataway na ano sa ano. Beforehand, I was already in Yo server because ano. As it turns out, there was drama between JXS and ano, mix and match or ano, when did diba by that time ano naging ano na no, naging mix and match na instead of Jaguars.
1: Hindi ano, bagong gawa pa lang yung mix and match.
0: Oo nga, bagong gawa pa yung mix and match. Ano, a lot of events happened before I got on my tulugan. Ano, I acted in mga Jaguars. I became part of mga Jaguars before it turned into mix and match. Nagkakain po na.
1: Hi guys, alam niyo kung ano yung nasa table ko?
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0: Mix it.
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0: Mga kaibigan, wala munang commercial break dahil kakain muna ho at kailangan ko i-resume yung story.
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4: Ang bulbak po.
0: Okay, I acted for mga joggers, I became part of mga joggers, and now, ano, then, there was the drama between JXS and, ano, there was the drama between JXS and, J. Jones, the fucking, ano, the whole fiasco. Now, at the time, after that, I was done talking about JXS. That was before I went to Japan, actually. Yan, may trip na naman ako, guys. 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
2: Wait lang, gagawin mo na yung the funny shit.
1: Yes, the forbidden combo.
2: 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We need a live camera reaction right now.
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1: 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Okay, ito na show again, dismiss. 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Ayoko mag-face reveal yet. Hindi naman, it's not the right time.
2: 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Ang kailangan lang is live camera reaction ang paggagawa ng ano.
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1: 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Ayan, ganitong view para ano.
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1: Ah, ba't may, ayan na.
5: Oh, ba't may NR?
1: Ayan na.
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1: 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Ito na. 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
6: Oh, ano to?
2: Dito nagbabalik.
6: Oh, this is gonna be first.
2: Balik, guys. Oh my gosh. 6:55 na. Okay, let's speed this up for a bit. J4. Before we end the, you know what, J4, we are doing the curse recipe. Peanut butter and oyster sauce, pancit canton.
7: Ay, ay, ay.
6: Ay, grabe.
7: Sorry.
2: Holy shit. Dito, may talaga mo nito. Talaga mo nito. Talaga mo nito.
6: Hello. Bago mag-show. Oh my gosh.
2: Yes, historic moment right now.
7: Guys.
2: Yes. Mamaya mo na yan. We are witnessing a historic moment right now. We are...
7: Nanalo kanina sa raffle.
2: Mido, later mo muna yan kasi we are going to witness a historic moment, Mido. We are... Astrid is going to eat the
7: pancit. Ano ka sa peanut butter and oyster sauce?
2: Yes!
1: We're gonna do this!
2: Yes!
1: Ano na saan kong mahal? 3, 2, 1!
4: Ano exotic food?
7: No, please!
5: Okay, Twitch, yes. Clip that. Twitch, clip that. Okay, Twitch, clip that.
2: Ano lasa?
6: Okay.
1: Oh, naman!
6: Bro,
7: really?
6: Not scripted.
7: What's that,
6: bro? No way.
7: Wait lang, bento. I-describe mo yung flavor niya.
6: Sorry.
1: Para ano?
6: Peanut butter?
1: Ito yung
6: peanut butter?
1: Ito yung nuttiness at saka yung, ano, yung tamang, ano.
6: Ay, hindi pala yung peanut butter lang. Okay, sige, since we only have a few minutes left, continue ko na yung story.
1: Continue ko na to.
6: Okay, habang nakahan si Israel, wow, sana all naging background. Actually, kaya mo kaya maging ano, go on cam din ako eh. On cam na rin ako, teka. Okay, so, holy shit, we only have like a few minutes left at this point, bro.
1: Ano, gusto mo ano?
6: Ito, okay, split screen, TOC.
1: Ay, balik Roblox speed.
2: Hindi mo kaya, sis.
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6: Okay, there we go. Okay, so, after witnessing GXS, we had like after meeting, usapan. And that was when I found out about the Yo survey because mag-show na sila ni Gio sa... TGON. I forgot the program. Yeah. Doon ako sumali. And after a few weeks after that, naging

0: Bilisan muna, 2 minutes ka na, baka magagalit na yung overtime namin.
1: J4 as well, because, guess what? 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Until, nagwelga. Nagwelga guys, dramatic music.
0: Dramatic music, di ba? Ito, ito, dramatic music.
2: Put ng hotdog na yan.
1: And that's how, and guys, that's the story of how I'm here on Smile. So, next episode, because ano, well, after the welga, ano, nandito na tayo sa Smile. And so, I became a host for GeForce Facility. Now, in this time slot, there was gonna be a, ano, there was gonna be a,
0: 1 minute
1: documentaries. But, and I replaced the time slot. And I probably should pick a better time slot next time. So, yeah. That's how I'm here in Smile. Now, bukas na lang, next episode na lang yung studio tour. Because, guess what? Up next, Salita ng Mansanas.
3: Serger, hi.
1: Yes, salita ni Gerger. So, end credits roll and thank you so much for watching J4's Facility. Magandang gabi, baby. As what the
3: Larp, larp, larp, larp, larp, larp, larp, larp.

The views, opinions, and thoughts expressed by the host and the guest of this following program does not reflect the official views and positions of Smile Studios, Smile Network Incorporated, and its stockholders.

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0: Yan ang live mansana session yan, ha? 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

Yung isa pa. 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Oh, I'm actually losing health. Sino yun? Grabe. Ang oras sa buong kabuluan, 8:19. Okay, it's probably best not to go in ano. Sino nanood? Si Nigel. Ah, sige. It's probably best not to go near the I don't understand actually. I was moving good in an actual GeForce facility episode. I was moving goated in an actual GeForce facility episode. Ano nangyari sa skill ko? What happened, bro? My skill in GeForce facility is nothing like this, bro. I'm actually losing now. Ain't no way.

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Replay ko yung ano sa GeForce facility. But sa ato yung pinano ko eh, kaya ako magaling. 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Yeah, I see why. I definitely see why. Dami pa lang nasa PC. Di na pala unfair matchmaking. 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Let me show to the rest what I'm made of, bro. Hey. Bro, how's that guy already getting 7 kills? That's actually insane.

I'm in third place, which isn't bad, but could be better. Pag nakita niyo yung ano, J-Force Facility episode ngayon, I was actually goated. Yeah. Ano pa? Oh! Hello? Come on, eh. Okay, I'm actually locking in this time. I'm actually locking in. I'm actually locking in, but my team's still losing, bro. Pag 8:25 na roll yung credits, ah. 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
1: Ang galing, ang PC pa nag-
4: Ganyan talaga, pag baba, magbago talaga yung setup niyan.
0: Wala yung PC nyo, you know. 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Wala yung PC nyo, boy. Baby's checking friend, boy. If your PC don't got this checking on, throw it in friend.
1: 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Boy, ito yung boy. The PC of the future. Ika nga, diba?
0: Yes. Wait, ang chat-chip ko. 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

0: So we have a meron pa tayong special guest na yun. Ang aming resident LARPer namin and of course part sabi ng Wikipedia na si J4.
1: Oh my God. Nah.
2: Hi. Good morning.
1: Yes, good morning.
0: It's time to LARP na siguro. LARP na tayo.
3: Lalart na! Hindi ako na Windows. I'm not that active na pala yun mo. So, naglalart pa ako na Mako eh.
0: We need your guide though. You need to guide Blue on Classic 7. Yes.
1: Okay.
0: Okay, full screen.
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1: 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Ay, nako.
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0: 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Kasi Nocturne, I think it's
3: Pipiliin mo ba? 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Or the browser
0: 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So sa post setup lang talaga siya nasa setup.
3: It's a post setup ka magpipili. 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Microsoft, take notes.
0: Alright, let's need a bumper mga kaibigan. 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
0: 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Hindi, kasi hindi pa na final yan. 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
4: Kaya ganun. Hindi pa final.
0: Pero okay.
4: Sige.
0: J4, before man na yan, to clarify, you're no longer active sa Winkwell. Yeah, tama. Kasi hindi pa na final.
3: Hindi naman ako... I'm just too focused on here kasi. At saka, mostly, I forget to check it always. You know, sa sobrang delay ng projects natin, nakakalimutan ko talaga na it exists. But yeah, we also have something else in the works actually. We also have something else in the works aside from Classic 7. Kaso magbe-break muna si Patrick kasi not feeling well supposedly.
0: So let's have the review. This is just okay for clarification. This is Windows 10, huh? This is Windows 10 LTSC.
1: LTSC IoT. 2021. Yes. Let me speak muna.
0: LTSC IoT.
3: Windows 10.
1: Internet of Things, huh? Internet of Things.
0: Yes.
4: IoT. Internet of Things. Whoa.
3: Go. Miyamo Ali Acton
4: man. Iyot nga tama. Iyot nga.
1: Mali yung lyrics. Imamo Ali bin Asad Bashar. Ito yung Google Chrome.
0: Totally legit Google Chrome.
1: Totally legit. Don't go by default for some reason. Because people hate Google. But this is, you can surf the modern internet.
4: My God.
1: As you can see, it's Windows 10, so it cannot. You can see. And then,
3: by the way, guys, hindi ko alam kung hindi ko alam kung talagang nandito siya, kaso may special viewer tayo today.
1: Let me speak muna. Let me speak muna.
4: Sige.
1: Okay. Ito yung ano. So ito yung ano. Again, this is a proof that you can search modern internet and this Windows 7, because again, by system, by kernel, it's Windows 10, but it looks Windows 7. You, if you see this, you, kung may nakakita or may stranger na nakakita nitong computer, may sabi, uy, bakit naka Windows 7 ka in 2026? Diba?
0: Now, to clarify, guys, you can still browse the internet on Windows
4: 7. Kind of.
0: Just starting, eh. You can still browse the internet on Windows 7. It just so happens lang talaga na this is a version of Windows 10 that is modified to look like Windows 7, because either you don't want to use Linux or you want to LARP.
4: Yes.
3: By the way, actually, improve mo kaya yung ano Nocturne browser. 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
0: Gano mo i-right click mo yung ano yung transparent right, ano transparent part ng window. Customize toolbar.
4: At ganun na.
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1: Top search? Ito?
0: Hindi, yung ano yung sa taas. I-drag mo pabalik.
3: The drop down button.
0: Hindi, dun sa taas. Top right.
4: Yeah, right.
0: Please, all tal, ibaba mo, baba mo. Tanggalin mo. Tanggalin mo.
4: Yan.
1: Ah, okay.
0: Tanggalin mo para release.
1: What is this? Top sa pampang.
0: Hindi, sa Giant.
3: Yung top yan, sa Giant.
0: Okay, nice. Very good.
1: Para may bug siya.
4: Nocturne.
3: With the theme, because Gekyum, despite for it being developed in like 2 years, it's still in beta.
1: Yeah,
4: currently in beta.
3: It's still in beta after 2 years. Naku po, magre-react to SLARP tayo, gago.
0: Hindi. This, the development of that is, the last update was in April Fool's. So like, and
3: April
0: you can
3: and
0: honestly, J4, you can partly blame
1: Minecraft
0: Mozilla for this.
1: Minecraft for this update.
3: Okay, yeah, exactly.
1: Let me speak. Ito. Meron din silang games from Windows 7. Isa na dito yung pinaka isa dito yung Purple Place.
4: Yes.
1: Beginner. Dito gagawa ng cakes.
4: Jump rin.
3: Link lang.
1: Windows Media Center.
4: Ah, yes. Media Center.
1: Center.
3: Di lang yun. I'm pretty sure home groups nagana din. Kaso, I'm pretty sure you don't have a second PC to test that, no? So,
1: yeah.
3: Basta, alamin nyo lang, home group works. Which was, basically, if you guys don't know, home group was a feature in Windows 7 that allowed you to share files wirelessly. Para siyang, ano, AirDrop. Kaso hindi naman ganun na AirDrop. Ay, gago! MSA, putang.
4: Hindi ako yun!
0: MSA.
4: That ain't me, bro! I do not touch everything, bro! Pa! Alan!
1: Meron din silang gadgets from Windows 7.
4: Kasi inyo eh! Okay,
0: may gadgets.
4: Oh my god!
1: Gadgets.
4: Yung galit eh.
0: Hoy. Chill.
1: CPU mirror.
0: Kuba na yung mga ibang tao dito sa audience.
1: Media center, slideshow, whatever.
0: Yan.
3: Anyways, if you guys don't know, home group was a feature in Windows 7 that allowed you to share files, to transfer them from one PC to another. Para siyang AirDrop, but not necessarily AirDrop. It's not really like that. It's kind of the same concept. Ganon. But they removed
0: it's
3: it.
0: It's not. I believe it's more or less. Parang ano lang yun. It's like local send, pero only for PCs.
3: Kaya nga. It's ano. It was
0: blue. You notice something. Meron akong ano. Notice mo dyan, Lou, merong, so sa themes ng Windows 7, it's literally almost the same, except there is a version of Windows 7 that is called dark mode.
1: Yes, dark mode.
0: Let's press it. Let's press it. Demonstrate.
1: Let's press it.
3: That's something that doesn't exist in Windows 7. We made it because of course. Why not?
1: Di kasi uso yung dark mode ngayon. Also,
3: this is actually from the I'm Sword Queen transformation pack, but we included it in Classic 7 of course with her permission. Kasi gusto ko ng dark mode, ayoko mag light, ano, gusto ko maging ging o emo.
0: Di, masakit kasi sa mata.
1: Mas comforting sa eyes pag ano, naka-dark mode siya. Kaya ganun.
0: Yep. Dahil dyan, J4, you convinced me to switch to Windows, de joke lang.
3: Oh, mag-switch ka na, please! Pa! We're losing money!
0: Windows is losing market share, fun fact.
1: Yeah.
0: I think they're no longer at 60% margin. They're now at like 54-56%, roughly.
1: Ang issue kasi sa Windows ngayon, especially sa Windows 11, yung AI features, tapos yung mga very buggy na updates, ano ba, yung bloatware, spyware din.
0: I have no problem with implementing AI features. Ang ayaw ko lang is pinipilit, and this is what Microsoft is doing. They're forcing to pilot on my ass.
1: Forcing.
0: Hey, Blue Wave, I will co-pilot you.
1: Come on. No. I can't. So yeah,
3: Home group was removed in around Windows 10 version 1803, but here it's restored in LTSC 2021 in its former glory.
0: Does it work though?
3: It works.
0: Theoretically.
1: Hindi ko mali-testing.
3: Testing mo kaya gamit ng secondary PC. Kaso, I don't think you guys have that, bro.
1: Wala. You know, hindi naman kami mayaman, oy.
0: Another VM.
3: Another VM.
1: Oy, grabe naman kasi computer
3: ko. Hindi kasi kailangan the
1: same internet
3: data.
1: Oh, shit.
3: It generates a password and...
1: Isa VM.
3: Check
1: the generate password. Check. Huh?
3: I'm pretty sure you can... Yun! Nag-appear yung icon sa File Explorer mo. That means it's already working.
1: Yeah.
3: Bakit you don't have another VM to
0: ang test. Ang ganda ng mo. Username, saka, Mikalim talaga.
3: Kaya nga, Mikalim.
1: Ignore that. It's snipping to, yeah.
3: Imiyamo Ali.
0: Tinatago niya pa eh.
1: Huwag
0: ka na mag-deny.
1: Oh, sticky notes. Yeah, there's sa sticky notes, there's also sticky notes. Okay. Bukod sa Purple Place, yun din siyang ibang mga games which came from older Windows titles.
3: I'm pretty sure 99% of the things we already restored in Windows 7, lalo na yung 3D transforms which we thought was impossible.
1: 3D what?
3: However, the
0: only... Yung 3D yeah. na switcher, yung 3D switcher na...
3: Ah. Hindi, yung window animations, wala we don't have the switcher yet.
0: Oh, wala pa yung... Oh, kung na-notice mo, kung mag-WinTab ka, I think this is Windows 10, diba? WinTab ka nga, WinTab.
1: WinTab? Oh, hindi yan.
3: WinTab. Hindi disabled talaga dahil Explorer 7 gamit namin.
0: Grabe.
3: Kasi Explorer 7 gamit natin
1: sorry.
3: Ano yung kurakot na ano programa.
0: The program made by a certain person that has their own
3: Yes, by a certain person. Yes. By the owner of MBC, Roblox Broadcasting Company.
1: Nah.
3: Gago. Oh my gosh, bro.
0: So wait lang, you mean to tell me meron kayo. So you're telling me you guys use Explorer 7?
3: Yes, we did. Because for some reason the developer of this mod, I know Patrick, he has really good relations with me, Ether. And my aircon just turned off. Wait lang. No ba yan?
0: Blue. You need to beat the chess game. You need to play the chess game, bro.
3: Oh, chess game.
1: Di ako marunong sa chess.
0: No, it's just basic strategy. It's just basic strategy.
3: Basic chess.
1: I just say random bullshit.
3: It's a Windows 7 game.
0: Huwag mo kainin, huwag mo ipakain sa kanila yung ano, yung pawns mo. Titirahin ka nila.
1: Okay.
2: So home group works, the Windows 7 games work. I'm pretty sure DVD Maker also works, but I haven't.
0: Who has DVDs? I have a broken DVD drive on my old laptop. I'm going to say it.
1: Ako nga, may mga installations ako ng Windows 7 na naka-CD siya. CD-RW siya. Hindi siya DVD. CD siya. Ata? O DVD-R.
3: The only DVD-R
2: thing that I would consider missing from this project is the 3D switcher, and that's it. And I'm pretty sure that's already in the works naman, so...
0: How would they port it? Anong paano nila ipaport it?
3: Hindi, i-recreate siguro. Kasi may nakita ko sa ano discussion
2: channel. Project yun sa GitHub. But I don't know the repository name, I forgot.
1: Okay. Oh. Ito yung DVD Maker, by the way.
2: 3D Transforms, 3D Switcher.
1: Use photos and videos, wala akong dinadown.
0: Wait. Windows Media Center works, right?
1: Yes.
0: Wait lang. Kailangan natin, we need to import a video from Vini and watch it from there.
1: No, yes. Baka tamaan tayo ng copyright. Oy, makapiright tayo.
0: I'm pretty sure Binicore is not copyrighted, right? Yung mga core ng Vini. Maghiram lang tayo sa mga YouTuber. Shoutout lang natin sila.
2: Sample music and the sample videos, I'm pretty sure they're not copyrighted because they did included it in the first place. At saka we didn't test the TV function yet. Maybe it works, maybe it doesn't. So that's for you.
0: I mean, ito ah. The feature of Media Center was probably long depreciated. The last official support was, I think, 8.1.
2: Mm-hmm.
0: It was
2: 8.1.
0: 8.1 yung pinaka-last na supported, and you had to buy a separate
2: SD. Actually, Classic 7 before used the Windows 8.1 version, which had no differences besides changing the version string. So we didn't like that. So we actually got the Windows 7 version working. So we found there was someone who found a way to get the Windows 7 version working, and we just put that into Classic 7 as with any other mod was put in there. All of this in Classic 7 was done by mostly the community. I mean, the post setup is obviously ours.
0: may nakita ko sa chat eh. From Robert M, you guys are wapo. Anong wapo? What is wapo?
1: Wapo? Ano ba?
0: WAPO. I'm watching from your stream kasi, bro.
1: Ano yun?
2: But yeah, most of it is done by the community, so without the discoveries, this pre-compiled mod wouldn't even exist, or it would be inaccurate, just like the old or just
0: intercepted. Wait, did they speak? I thought, akala ko nag-end yung stream, di pala.
2: So, kapag pumunta ka sa About tab ng Windows Media Center, dati, makikita mo Windows 8.1 in previous versions. But now, it's actually the Windows 7 version, so you would see the Windows 7 string. I know it's stupid that we could have just modified it. But the thing is, it was impossible to modify this version string in the first place. So, fuck it. Why not just restore the actual Windows 7 version?
1: Yeah.
2: Nasa settings yun Blue Wave, hindi sa learn more.
1: Settings.
2: Settings yun.
1: Saan ba yun?
2: General. Tapos. Yeah. Game. About Windows Media Center. Sorry, software version.
1: Windows 7 nga.
2: Yan, Windows 7 talaga nakalagay dyan. And alongside with the respective version string. So, yan, Windows 7 talaga. Very accurate. even though the version is 3, it doesn't matter. We decided to put it anyway because that's how dedicated we are to this shit.
1: Alright, I think we're running out of time, so magbabalik po ang GM Blue Show. That's why five po ng
0: we kabi. Want LARPing! We want to LARP!
3: We want LARPing!

0: they understand World Cup, the FIFA World Cup 2026. So my reason not gagging up as FIFA is how do I say this? USA tinalo ang tinalo ng Belgium. Nagkaroon ng isyung red card. Then Spain nanalo against Belgium. France also won against Morocco.
1: RG,
0: congratulations to France and Spain.
1: Ayunin yung screen ni Gio. Nandun yung ano, statistics ng World Cup. Nandun yung statistics.
0: Yeah. Not for statistics, but more news then. Also, natalo din yung... And then, ito masakit.
1: Rinig ka, kaso ano, Spain mahina just, mic mo.
0: Oh, okay. Again, yung mga gaganapan nyo sa World Cup recently, France just beat Morocco by 2-0, and Spain just beat Belgium by 2-1.

0: Pero ito yung pag-usapan natin yung pinaka-controversial na World Cup match, which is Argentina versus Egypt, because nanalo yung Argentina sa World Cup against Egypt, and then during that match nagkaroon ng mga agam-agam na yung mga may na yung referee is too biased for Argentina because they commit some Argentinian players have committed fouls against Egypt, and then the referee refused to call it, and then also there are also some racial attacks. You know, marami naman nakakaalam kay iShow Speed siguro, di ba? He was streaming the World Cup live every time na meron matches, and you know, he's a big fan of Cristiano Ronaldo, and he pretty much has a beef with Ronaldo's rival, which is Lionel Messi. And yeah, Speed was rooting for Egypt that time, and then nung nanalo yung Argentina against Egypt, there was one fan who is telling Speed to go home, and then says there's out the N-word. Then few days later, there's another Argentina fan who is mocking Messi. He's mocking Speed. He's using the monkey gesture, which is it's a usual racial rhetoric. Yeah.
1: I'm pretty sure he also said some racial slurs. He was calling Speed.
0: Yeah, like I said before, may babae kasi na fan who is calling Speed the N-word, which is a racial slur. And
2: you're saying the N-word?
1: I'm pretty sure, bro, she was calling Speed.
0: Yeah, she's calling Speed the N-word. She said, go home. And then the N-word, yeah. And ngayon, pinainvestigahan na kamo ng FIFA ang nangyari kay Speed. Pero many people don't trust the organization because it had a very bad reputation for being corrupt, and also it also has revived FIFA's lack of credibility, especially when it comes to being biased against the most famous football stars like Lionel Messi. May mga kumakalat na theories online na FIFA was trying to make Argentina win again or something like that. And then it goes down, and the controversy goes down to associating Messi with, you know, I-word, the country that starts with letter I, because there's this one time down, binalikan nila yung ano, that time na Messi was visiting that specific country that I'm not gonna mention because it's gonna be too controversial. But yeah, it goes down that rabbit hole, which is pretty much insane.
1: Yeah.
0: Pero main issue talaga is, of course, the referees are refusing to call foul on when Argentinian player was hitting an Egyptian player, and another one, may isang Egyptian player na tisod, like natapa, and the referee refused to call it.
2: Give me the article, bro.
0: Yeah. Here are the same article. Kailangan maglagay ng article. Okay, I'm gonna make... Hindi ako maka-stream. Oh, ikaw na.
2: I'm LARPing Windows 8, by the way.
0: I cannot stream without someone else streaming. Or ano?
1: Oh, yeah. Close it.
0: Kailangan isa lang talaga.
2: Hell no, I am not closing my stream.
0: Oh, sige, provide the article.
2: What the fuck do I provide video if I don't know what the article is about, bro?
0: Wala kang nagawa.
2: You
0: know, Windows 8. By the way, why are you using the Windows 8? It has a pretty much a bad reputation for it simply not having a start menu.
2: Because,
1: Lord.
0: Jeez.
2: You know what? Let's switch the topic because that topic is too negative.
0: Yeah.
1: Yeah.
2: Do you want me to play this game?
0: Uy, plano ko magmura ng Fortnite kayo. Wala kayo. Uy, zombie pwede pala dyan?
1: Oh,
0: pwede pala sa Windows yan? Zombie tsunami?
2: Yeah. I downloaded this
0: for
2: bro.
0: Sinon Store.
1: Oh my gosh, bro. We're gonna get taken down by Microsoft. Broadcast tayo ng Microsoft.
0: Hindi ka tayo na TikTok dahil sabihin nila TikTok naman tayo dahil sa ilili mga unauthorized stores mga bro.
2: Oh, by the way,
0: ano?
2: To clarify guys, this is native, hindi po siya yung install ko lang ng ano, I had to activate it myself.
0: Activate what? The license?
2: I'll show you guys this. This is not regular Windows 8 though. This is like Windows 8 with Windows 8 Pro with Media Center.
1: Oh, it has Media Center. Oh.
2: Go.
1: RJ.
0: That's not okay. Yeah, that's not how he activated it because again, are you gonna get sued? Chop lang.
2: Can I read the computer?
1: The way you activated this machine was by running a command.
2: Do not say it! You don't want to affect my channel, bro.
0: We're gonna get Nintendo owned. We're gonna get Nintendo.
2: Alright.
0: It's not Nintendo, it's Microsoft.
1: Smile shut down. There's gonna be a screen in Delsat that says, due to current events, Smile Broadcast is not available na parang
0: ABS. Hindi pa nalulos na shutdown na. Ay, nako.
2: I updated the entire. Oh, by the way, Blue Wave, I updated the entire thing using Legacy Update.
0: Okay.
1: Di ba yung sa ano yung sa Cool TV nung nagwelga tayo ano yung sabi sa Delsat due to current events the Cool TV broadcast is not available yung parang ABS-CBN yung ano parang mala ABS-CBN sa signal.
2: Correct. Watch us do it again. Watch us do it again. Should I compile Gen 2 right now?
1: Are you actually using the mic on the laptop? It's too, ano?
2: Yeah, this is the mic on the laptop. My bad, bro. Sorry, guys.
0: This Windows 8 looks weird because wala siyang start button. Starbucks is like it's a very pinaka branding ng
1: iHeart 8.1 is coated.
2: Alright guys, I have a little bit of nostalgia to this, the original Windows 8.
0: Meron akong dating ano, PC na neck, yung ano, yung Japanese neck. Ano, may Windows 8 din. Also nasira yung screen. For some reason.
2: Hey guys, I even have activated Office. Totally wow. Legit, by the way.
0: It's 100% legit. He paid for it. Microsoft, he paid for that. Okay, Microsoft.
2: I paid for Microsoft Office, guys. 100% legit. And Minecraft even fucking runs. Minecraft ran on this fucking
1: Minecraft
2: shit.
1: Obviously, Minecraft runs. When was Minecraft made?
0: I'm not even surprised because there's one YouTuber who manages to run Windows, no, manages to run Minecraft on Windows 98.
1: Chancy, one mention! Let's
2: consider
1: go.
2: The circumstances here. This is a laptop from 2012. I'm gonna tell you guys this. This is an unsigned driver. The HD this driver right here, it's not supposed to be from 2016. The latest driver should be from 2015. See, it's not even digital inside.
0: How?
2: The graphics card? Yeah. It's from 2016.

0: Kaya gawa kaya tayo ng ano, ARG dyan.
1: Anong ARG? 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
1: 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Ano, old Roblox? Gawa
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1: Ah, oh. May naalala ko dyan. 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May ginawang video si Vibe Nib dyan eh. Yung ano, yung old Roblox tapos ano siya.
0: Oh. Ano yun?
1: Nagiging weird yung ano, player. Yung
0: black, no, but we have to do ano, we have to do a Halloween event sometime. Because we really need those ratings, right?
1: Malaki pa naman ha. Kailangan okay, never mind. Hala Gio, teka lang. Gio. Ano, teka lang. Ano, what the hell?
2: Guys! Is it done?
0: Oh.
1: Teka, Gio.
2: Yes.
1: I have to make bumper another birthday bumper again because July 13 is birthday of Stacy. Happy birthday, Stacy.
2: Happy birthday, Stacko. Happy birthday, Stacko.
1: Happy birthday, Stacy. Let's go.
2: Happy birthday.
0: It's not Gio, it's not ARG. There may be some kind of Halloween event kasi ano, wala tayong ginagawa na ganun, no?
1: Yeah.
2: Yeah.
0: Ito, samahan na anyways, lang natin yung taga-pool.
2: So for context, but ito yung ginagamit ko na yun for the show, Blue, I will tell you the reason. I'm going to install Gen 2 tonight.
1: Gen 2?
0: Nako po!
2: Yes, Gen 2. I'm compiling the kernel from down to up. I will try. I will be suicidal tonight.
1: No, bro, no.
2: Stop using Arch. Use Gen 2.
1: Gen 2? Wait a minute. What is Gen 2? What is Gen 2? Is it worse than Arch? Is it worse than... Arch?
0: Oh.
2: Everything has to be compiled. That is all I can say.
0: Tatawag si Mikom. Ay, kaso wala na si Mikom dito. Natulog.
1: Wala na.
0: Natulog. Buti na lang natulog. Wala mga baka masuspend mo tayo.
1: Don't summon.
0: E miya mo aliya pala tanda siya lakwan alabas siya.
1: Alibirich nga.
2: But yes, I'm installing Gen 2 and you know what? That's okay. Blue, take the way. You know what, Blue? It's your turn. Thank
1: you. Alright.
2: The CNN app works. Blue, the CNN app works.
1: Oh my god.
0: Oh my gosh, bro.
2: You can even view the video.
1: Kumukuha sila siguro ng RSS from CNN. Of course it works.
2: Let's play
0: buti na lang yung CNN na gana. Kaso kapag ABS-CBN News, tinan mo, hindi na gana. Gago.
1: Aray.
0: Black screen pa rin. 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Naka-black screen na. The app somewhat works with its UI being displayed. So the articles, they don't load.
1: This is true, but don't have it.
0: The servers are just falling down.
2: Blue, it's your turn na, Blue.
1: Okay. Because today, tonight, maglalaro po tayo ng Fortnite Mobile.
2: Holy shit! Fortnite!
0: Fortnite.
1: Look, what the hell?
0: Gago.
2: Yeah, Blue, I'm gonna be playing Zombie Tsunami for now. So you take the show for now. Tolo show.
0: Okay, anti-cheat's kicking in, bro. The anti-cheat's kicking in. EA Pork.
1: Blue Wave, play FC Mobile instead. I hope it supports
0: it's USB. In the game.
2: Blue Wave. I will be taking a leave for a little bit until my Tulugan. It's your turn na Blue Wave. I think you can do the show.
1: Alright. Again, let's play FC Mobile. Because Fortnite hates SCRPY for some reason. I don't... Oh my god.

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I hope it shares the audio or not, because hope it doesn't cover it. Oh, okay. What? Google Gemini kit? What? Scouting camp ticket. Okay. Spain team pack. Ronaldo. Okay. 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

0: Okay, recommended, quick match. Versus player kaya. 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Nothing. I'm not gonna. Bago pa lang ako, so even though my new skills are bad, not gonna go bad, right? We'll get the. I don't know why they got the Google Gemini kit. They're really trying to promote. Google's trying to promote their AI so hard. Okay. My team is Espana, by the way. Okay, let's go.
1: Bro, please keep speaking, bro. I'm trying to lock you on the tsunami, bro.
0: Okay, I'm gonna speak. So, my team is España, Spain versus whatever this AEK. I don't know what team is that. I'm sorry, I'm not good at football. But yeah, let's start. I'm Akatsuri, by the way. And my side is funny. And we got Yamao. Pass. Shoot. Ooh. Ay, nako na pass. Ay, nako. Oh my god. I'm going natin. Okay, Yamao. Oh. Oh. Hey, muntik ka na. Oh, we got the corner kick. Oh. Shoot. Oh. I'm just... Oh, nah. Sorry, I'm so bad at this game because I'm pretty much new. Pass. Okay. Pass. Then shoot. Come on. Oh, Williams. Oh, nah, bro. Nah.
1: You're playing against Greece, I think. Aren't you? Oh shit.
0: What the fuck?
1: Come on.
0: Nah. Okay. Don't worry, I got this. It's fast.
1: Come on, lock in.
0: Let's lock in this blue lock. Oh. Let's defeat the AI, the Gemini team. Because they're using the Gemini kit, what the hell?
1: Wait, they use Gemini for the
0: AI.
1: Oh,
0: they
1: shit!
0: Had the kit. No. Dito mama.
1: Ito mama.
0: I mean, they got the kit that... Oh! Hey!
1: Damn!
0: Damn, bro! No, bro. Hindi to mama.
1: Tapos
0: ng amas ng goalkeeper nila. Okay, shoot! Boom! Goal for Laporte.
1: Alright, I'm going to compile Gen 2 now.
0: Okay. Good luck. Hello, no. Okay. Up. Hello. Whoa. Ina. Boom! Nico Williams. Okay. Then pumasa kay Fermin. Then kay Yamao. No! Sprint. Shoot! Okay, half time for us. Let's go.

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Just rush, just rush. 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Another goal in my side, España. Oh my God, it's a second goal, 2-0. I think I'm golden. Let's go. Now, gawin natin ulit yung bola. Third goal. Third goal, third. Butang. Ay! Choose me! Uy! Ayan, a yellow card. A yellow card. Aray. I think mag-penalty kick si ano. Ay, hindi pala.

0: And cut to Nick and Nick Williams, then to Yamal. Then the substitution pala nangyari for some reason. Oh, munti ka na. Okay. May napalitan sa player ko, sa team ko. Oh!
1: I am going to lose my mind right now, but anyways.
0: Why? Why? What's the install?
1: Oh my god. We have to end it so early because we have to have a 5-minute commercial break before my turn ends.
0: Yeah, wait. Tapusin ko muna to.
1: Lock in kami, guys.
0: Yes.
1: You need to win this shit, bro.
0: Oy, I think mananalo kami eh. Kasi ano eh, oh, 10 seconds na lang.
1: 0 ka naman eh. Okay lang yan.
0: Oh, mananalo din yan.
1: 10 seconds yung 100.
0: Napalito si Yamal.
1: Glue, we have to end the show early na.
0: 10:55. Okay, 5, 4. Alright. Taka. Tatapusin na to. I'll end this game before we... go.
1: Oh.
0: All right. That wraps up. My team won. That's Spain. And congratulations to Spain. I hope they win the World Cup. Maybe France or Norway, I'm also voting for them. But yan po ang Gion Blue Show. Maraming salamat sa inyong pagtutok. Susunod na po ang May Tulugan kasama si Geometric Tomato and his painful journey on installing Gen 2. Maraming salamat. Goodbye. La Lube de TV Amiga and goodbye.

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1: Alala.
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0: The longer, the better.
1: I invite longer, you to play Paladin.
0: Bro. Ano bro? Dapat may mangyari sa September 11, di pa Friday to.
1: Ay.
0: Friday.
1: Oh no, Friday, this is Friday. Gonna be disaster on September. Mag-a-announce na lang po ako sa 1st of September on MSA's Discord server. For more, makikita nyo lang doon. Anyway, nung hashtag bitin, tama na. 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
0: ko. Bro, there's nothing wrong with what I was saying. Ano, si MSA may gagawin sa September 11. 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
3: MSA!
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1: Son! 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
4: I hate
2: this. Pinaka na rin ang mga establishment.
1: I hate this.
3: Wala na paano mo,
1: I have suggestion. What is it, Blowing? Alala na sleep studio ka daw. 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
3: Oh, hindi kasi pare sa ano kasi subscribe tayo kami ng oras. Ng hapon ng 11:30
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2: Sisi ng may-ari ng gusali sa mga construction sa paligid nito.
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5: Sa mahala ng monitoring while it was going up, I understand it was constructed in 1998.
1: Ah, wait lang, confused ko.
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1: 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Oh, nah, you got to be kidding me.
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1: Ayan, oo.
2: At ayon sa...
1: Ano? Pwede siyang, pwede mong ilagay yung, I think that's called media share. Yes, media share. Sa Streamlabs, when you donate and then put it on YouTube link, magpe-play siya. And how many, that's a minimum, how many donations you want, if you wanted to clip, gusto mo dagdagan pa eh, kasi ano yun eh. That's how it works. Someone donated and then the video will be automatically play. Kung nilagay mo sa OBS, yun. 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Okay. 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Naging bunot. We do not talk about LG Nature Collection with Twice.
0: Oy, oy, oy, alam ko 'yan. 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Anong nature collection? Anong nature collection? 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
1: Gago!
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1: 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Bro! 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
0: Yung Karjen, yung Karjen. 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
1: 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And, since the weather is now officially fine kanina, tanghali, numinit na naman, wala namang nangyaring weather dito sa amin. Okay na, okay na. Parang nakabalik na return back to normal. But yes, there will be quite a few changes dito sa buong mundo. Ay, lala naman ito. Okay. Oh! Okay, okay. Hoy! Hoy! Apa! The new apps! The new apps! 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Hoy!
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1: 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Oh, hiyo na. 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
6: You might mismo. Have a slight suspicion that the Prime Minister of
1: Hoy,
6: Albania
1: 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Yung paan ng ano, ng environment.
6: Dollars of Albanian taxpayer money on hosting
1: 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Oh, hell no.
6: This video blew up a lot on social media.
1: Ay, nako.
6: Shit was completely taken out of context, bro. Look at this guy's track record.
1: Ayaw, lalala yung gnome.
6: Tackled corruption within his country by appointing an AI politician who for some reason is
1: traditional video switcher. Ah, yes. Napaka traditional.
6: This holographic AI politician.
1: Very traditional. Ay, yung ibaba, yung modulator na sa ibaba.
6: Because it turns out the corrupt culprit was right under her nose. Or her pixels, I don't know.
1: Siguro! Oo nga, no? Ganda na ito naman. Day-switch ba? Day-switch talaga ito? Ano, grabe. Magi-gagi sarap. sa PHTV OOC. 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
1: Uy!
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1: Uy!
0: Ano yan sa DCBC yan, ano pre? Yung channel number niya, channel 38 sa Davao dati, ano, na-shutdown lang sila nung pandemic kasi ano, nasira yung analog transmitter nila, tapos gusto sila sanang bumalik, kaso, ano na daw, hindi na daw pwede, digital na daw dapat. Kaso ano, hindi nila nalabanan yung cost ng ano, ng cost ng digital transmitter. Oh, wala. Online lahat.
1: Aray ko.
0: Nagiging Smile Media Group.
6: Well, maybe it has something to do with highly controversial, blatantly corrupt, multi-billion dollar
1: I forgot. That Dono link. Wala lang. Never mind. Okay, 4 minutes na.
6: Settle their population.
1: RJ.
6: $controversial
1: billion dollar corrupt development. Yeah, I would also probably send that country. Ala, ko na yan. To stop everyone protesting, you know? Oh, wait. Anyway, guys. Since this will going to be not to be inactive, that show. 2 weeks naman.
7: Multi-billion dollar Zionist mega project illegally occupying Albanian public land, which was approved a few months before that arms deal. Which is actually pretty smart, because if I, as a Brit, was going to go invade an island, settle their population in some massive controversial billion-dollar corrupt development scam, I would also probably send that country crowd control.
0: But anong 25? Anong 25?
1: Alala!
0: Anong 25? I don't think the pattern be
7: with President Trump's daughter's most recent Instagram posts.
8: I'm working on an incredible project with my husband in the Mediterranean.
1: Ay, naka 21 na. Aray ko. 21 na.
4: Pero MSA manood na ng ganyan, guys, after ng MSA show. Special event. Middle of the Mediterranean.
9: We were in a friend's boat, and we stopped for a swim. Effectively, that's how we found it.
10: We swam to the islands. We went on a hike, barefoot, all the way up to the top, and were just captivated. And it stayed with us ever since. Over the course of as many years, we developed an opportunity to help realize its potential and transform it. But because the land is so beautiful,
1: Oh hell no,
10: miles of beachfront directly across from the most beautiful peninsula. Good on the outside of the ocean either. And beautiful white sand beaches. For me, this is...
9: It feels more like a challenge than anything else. The
1: experience of... nakalagay dito sa Smile, 25 plus rating kasi unhinged shot the MSA. Bro! Makalala!
4: Ano ba itong lower third mo, Lodzo?
1: Link to Israeli riot vans spraying out pre! Yung lower third! Ba't ang laki ng height? Ano to? Yan, nagpalaki ng height! Teka!
7: President Trump's son-in-law, Mr. Kushner, is probably the most influential man.
1: Diyos ko, what the hell, bro? Yan, naglalag na Discord ko, ha?
7: I'm getting a little close. Whilst Trump is fast asleep at basketball games, Jared Kushner seems to be pulling more and more strings in the White House than ever. This guy is a billionaire, and he's quite young.
1: Today is Feel Good Sunday. Yes. Yes. Real estate, it's feel good soon din na, guys. Hindi pa pala tapos to. Sige lang.
7: Or lizard form. I can't tell if this guy's human or not. But back in 2017,
4: gusto sin na pala MSA. At yan na po, nagtatapos ang MSA show. Manood lang kami ng videos, guys.
1: Eh, aga matapos to. Sige, tuloy lang.
4: Pero ang tagal nito, MSA. Now,
1: despite ilang oras?
4: 31 minutes.
1: Gago!
7: over in Tel Aviv or in Riyadh,
1: striking the hindi ko alala aba pala nan. 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
0: good night na.
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11: Teka, kasi MSA, September. 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